0: 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And throwbacks.
1: Wake up in the morning. I'm gonna hit this city.
2: Let's
1: before
2: go.
1: I leave, brush my teeth with a bottle of Jack. 'Cause when I leave for the night, I ain't coming back.

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from Ariana Grande's fresh dope hit there, Hate That I Made You Love Me Too. Niall Horan. He is returning down under Feb next year with Dinner Party live on tour. Tickets on sale 2 p.m. today. That's just over an hour away from Ticket Tech. Thanks to TEG Live and Nova right now. I have your hookup. Win your Niall tickets. Be the first ones to get your hands on them. Just call me 132410 as he plays now. Slow Hands.

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Sorry, my glasses were just squished on a funny angle. I felt like the old guy from

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1: I'm coming home with the light on. Yeah, you are the one that I've come to love.

0: Brisbane's Nova.
1: Wake up in the morning. I'm gonna hit this city.
2: Let's
1: before
2: go.
1: I leave, brush my teeth with a bottle of Jack. 'Cause when I leave for the night, I ain't coming.

0: looking at you.
1: Oh, yeah? What do you want?
0: Well, I don't need your moustache because I've got growing my own at the moment.
2: Back this morning, live from 6, Nova 106.9. Can we pretend?

0: And I framed it and put a paid stamp on it. A nice little message. But when I gave it to her in front of all her family at the graduation, when they were giving her like a watch or a necklace and all these nice things, and then there was my paid graduation bill. It didn't look that great, but she loved it. She got it.
1: She liked it.
0: Yeah, she liked it.
2: I mean, if someone, again, I know I'm being negative, Nally, but if the type of gift you give someone is how they think of you, I say get the hell out of there.
1: Really?
2: Yes.
0: That's enough.
2: If someone's cranky at you because of gifts and that impacts your relationship.
1: Really?
2: Oh, yeah.
1: But what if it's your love language? You're talking about the five love languages.
2: I don't
1: what
2: care
1: if
2: about this. Gifts... Someone made that up. Someone made that up.
0: We're trying to work out what Lutzi's love language would be. Mm. But we do have a caller on. Anonymous has called through from Redcliffe. Now, Anonymous, what can we do for you today?
3: I'm just ringing because I saw Lutzi's dating profile on Bumble the other night, and I think if you put his love language in, it'll make it more interesting.
1: So the five
0: What's in it?
2: I don't know what love language...
1: The five love languages are words of affirmation, quality time, receiving gifts, acts of service, and physical touch.
2: Yeah.
3: I'm pretty sure you'll be physical touch, Lutzi.
2: Yeah, I like touching. I got being touched. Yeah.
3: And there's nothing wrong with that. So I don't see why you wouldn't put that on your dating profile, because it helps the person get to know you better and respond and show how they care for you.
2: Yeah, yeah, okay, I get that. The person that brought up the love language thing with me was really annoying, though. So that's why I kind of I'm not really a love language person. If I had a, because of that, if someone said, and I don't even understand the concept, but if someone said, I can't even say what my answer would be. If someone said, what was your love language, me? I'd say, don't be a. That's my love language.
3: Susie, you send him the love language link afterwards, because it's really easy to do.
0: Oh, it's just a quiz.
1: That's a great idea.
3: Questionnaire.
1: Yeah, that's a good idea. We should all do it.
2: Yeah, don't be entitled. Don't be a. That's my love.
1: I want to get my husband to do it over the weekend as well, Anonymous. How come you're anonymous?
0: Well, because she was going to swipe on his profile. She if he had the love language, is it? You know? Yeah.
1: Okay.
2: And right, just quickly, how do you change your age demo thing on Bumble?
3: No, how do you change it?
2: Yeah, so they only give you people your own age.
3: Is
2: that right? So that's a serious question.
3: That's why I didn't match you, because I'm too old. I knew I'd be too old for you.
2: All I get's people my age. So I haven't been on Bumble in months.
0: Just make your age younger.
2: You have to, but then you got to. I tried.
3: No, you don't need to make your age younger. You just need to go up the top. I think it's the right hand corner.
2: Oh, right,
3: you
2: okay. Nothing against whatever. Yeah. I'm just saying, like, it's just pigeonholes you a little bit. Like,
1: so the right hand corner.
2: Don't tell me who I like, Bumble.
0: Thank you, Anonymous. You know
2: okay. Thanks, Anonymous.
0: Good luck on your love.
2: I'll keep an eye out for you.
0: Katie,
1: you don't know what she looks
2: She's from Redcliffe. I mean, that many people on Bumble. Maybe there is. I don't know.
0: Katie out of Thornlands. We're going back to worst gifts you received. What do you got?
4: So the worst gift I received was a voucher for a skydive. I am so scared of heights. I couldn't think of... Yeah, well, it was quite early on in our relationship. Still together, like, 15 years later. But, I was like, do you not really know me? Like, I don't want to die. I did it.
1: Oh, you did it.
0: Good on you.
4: I did do it. He did it too. We're in the tiny plane. And I'm like, oh, my God, I'm going to die. I'm going to die. I got the video after, and I'm just like, you look at the video, and I'm like, I'm going to spew. I'm going to die. Oh, my God. Worst ever.
1: Were you strapped together?
4: Yeah, we're still together.
2: They weren't strapped together when they died.
4: No, we were with the professional.
0: You want to be with the pro, yeah.
4: Yeah, no, I wouldn't have gone with just him.
0: So. Well, he's still together, so it worked. Thank you, Katie. Steph out of Deception Bay, worst gift.
5: Oh, my gosh. I really feel like I probably should have said Anonymous now, because I think my husband will be listening.
1: That's right.
5: For our 10th wedding anniversary, he bought me a diamond-coated fry pan. Because he was so proud of it, because it was diamond coated and it was our diamond anniversary.
2: Oh. Well, diamonds are a girl's best friend. I mean, what?
5: Yeah, except
2: than that
5: when they're in a frying pan. I'd rather the ones you can wear, but you know,
2: frying pans.
5: It's the absolute worst frying pan we've ever owned, and we still have it to this day in our cupboard.
0: What's a diamond coated frying pan?
2: Yeah, where? What is that?
5: It's like the technology with it, but he was so proud. He thought it was the best thing that he'd ever done. He was so clever with it. And I love him for it. He's got such a quirky sense of humor, but really was not happy that day.
2: It combines your two great loves, jewelry and cooking.
0: See, this is what every girl's dream is.
1: Funny.
2: I think he's being funny, surely.
0: Joe out of Cleveland, worst gifts.
6: Oh, my God. okay, so my 40th birthday, I thought I was going to get the best gift ever from my husband, and I ended up getting a cake mixer.
1: Do you like making cakes?
6: Yeah, no, not really. I hate baking, I hate cooking, so he really didn't know me that well.
2: Does he like cake?
6: I like cake.
2: No,
6: yes.
2: Does he like cake?
6: I like cake. I actually think he wanted me to make my own birthday cake, and that's why he bought me it.
0: So grim.
1: Oh, God, are you still together?
6: No, we are no longer together. Yeah. This was 10 years ago, and I think I left him about 9.5 years ago. So.
1: Yeah. Yeah. Was that the final straw?
6: Yeah,
0: but
6: pretty
0: much. Do you still have the cake mixer, though, and he's still using it?
6: I've thrown that thing out. Oh, it was rubbish.
0: It's gone.
1: It's funny.
6: Just like him.
0: See ya.
7: 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There are major track closures these school holidays on the Beenleigh and Gold Coast lines, with buses replacing trains. Visit the Translink website to plan ahead. Brisbane traffic.
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9: There's a car broken down at Bald Hills, Linkfield Road, eastbound. It's in the left shoulder, but also partly in the bike lane before Lacey Road. A crash at Deakin Gateway Motorway southbound after the Deakin deviation. And there is also a crash at Richlands for Archerfield Road and Azalea Street. Broken down car, Ipswich Motorway eastbound at the end of the Francis Street on-ramp through Goodna. Warm up with a classic beef pie from National Pies, delivered fresh, so you'll find them in the fridge aisle. 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Proudly different. Heading for a top of 24 today and partly cloudy on Nova 106.9.
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